It's Mr. 305 checking in for the remix. You know they had that 75 Street Brazil. Well, this year's gonna be called Gaiocho. Que hola, gata, que hola, omega. And this how we gonna do it. Dale.

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Can you see what I see? The trembling image of my eyes that are still free. I pass through noise and silence. I walk alone, it's a beautiful day. It's raining and it's cold, reflected onto the wet pavement. Can you see what I see? The trembling image of

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1: 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Vlaamse Ardennen 1.
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0: Jongeren. Deze week bij Albert Heijn aan de Westerring. Retail Park N60 in Oudenaarde en César Snoeklaan in Ronsen.
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I pass through noise.